0: About an hour and a half ago. We've had no official explanation. Police estimate some 300 or 400 people. They just got out and walked. God, we've gotten confirmation. We cannot find anyone. I've never seen anything like this.
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And we've got the dueling trombones. That's very exciting. You just won't want to miss that. And we've got Danny Bonaducci once again and the Osmonds. That's what you've been waiting for. Right now, we've got Don and Candida.

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Sometimes when I close my eyes, 6 months of torture. You sold to some forbidden paradise. 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

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I'll be the I-G-G-Y, put my name in ball. I've been working, I'm up in here with some change to throw.

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Look at it, I bet you wishing you could clutch that. That's just the way you like it, huh? It's so good, he just wishing he could bite it, huh? Never turn down nothing. Slaying these hoes, go trigger on a gun like.

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get the breeze, then it's adios. If I'm with your trees, then she give it though. When I see police, then we gang low. That's another piece, that's another zone. Ice in the VVs, now she down to get treachy. I got all this water on me.

When I met you in the summer, to my heartbeat sound, we fell in love as the leaves turn brown.